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2: It's the Bootleg Kev Show. Hold it down. That's James Andre Jefferson Jr.
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3: On paper. My boy Mansa Musa back in the day had that money. 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
2: 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Anyway, look, we're getting out of here. Back at it tomorrow, same time, same place. It's the Bootleg Kev Show.

Guthrie won the beat. He is nominated for Best R&B Male Artist and Best Album at the BET Awards. That's Leon Thomas. Right now, Drake. Janet, you better be STFUing. Keep it loud. That's Usher 2 East.

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1: Chad Tyson, thanks for hanging out tonight. We did some R.E.M. earlier this hour. Did you see the new website they've launched for fans? It's basically called R.E.M. 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New ones, I guess, planned to drop on the 1st and 15th of every month. 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All the info over there.
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Birmingham's number one for hip-hop and R&B. 103.1 The Beat. 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
1: Can't Tyson, so Team USA in the World Cup won their first match against Paraguay Friday last week. Next up, we got to wait a little bit. They're back in action this Friday, taking on Australia. And, of course, we've got full coverage over on the free iHeartRadio app, that FIFA World Cup channel, Fox Sports. So check that out. Get in the preset row. I got to throw this out, too. I saw this earlier today. I'm like, oh, we're doing a poll about the most attractive fan base for teams in the World Cup. This was conducted by the Lines. They asked about 3,000 American soccer fans which country has the best-looking fans. And I found it interesting because they asked American soccer fans who are the best-looking. We actually came in at 3. Brazil, 2. What's one? Argentina. More teams next.
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Everybody's situation's different. Like, I ain't got no kids. 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

1031 The Beat. Again, Gemini season. I just found out Thames was one. Shout out to her. Her birthday was last week. So we are giving her flowers again today. Right now it's Rain Dance with Dave and Thames. 3 minutes ago, Don Toliver, Juvie's up next.

0: Home of the Breakfast Club. This is 103.1 The Beat. I'm not jealous of the people in, like, actual matches for the World Cup, but I do got questions about why certain countries went to certain places. Like, there's, like, is it Argentina? Some are set up in Alabama? In Kentucky? In Kansas? In what? Utah? Why are we there? Why are we not on major cities? Is the question. Stay tuned. We got Drake coming up straight ahead. Let's do Chris up next.
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Birmingham's number one for hip-hop and R&B. 103.1 The Beat. 3 minutes for that to Chris. I got Normani up next. We'll do Kehlani after that. If you got something you want to get on, just shout out at me. A-S-H-L-E-E on air. IG, Twitter, TikTok. You go get the faster response on IG or TikTok. Facebook is going to take you like 3 business days. For now, it's residuals from Chris.

0: 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Hit the red mic. Again, I feel like we all from New York right now. Even if you're really not, okay? Everybody except for San Antonio is rooting for the Knicks. All right, sit tuned. We'll get into Coi Leray. I got Leon Thomas up next. It's Ashford 2E's.
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1: I used to think about immature things. You know, like, do you love me? Do you want me? Are you gonna call me like you said you would? Is this really your real phone number?

Birmingham's number one for hip-hop and R&B, 103.1 The Beat. What's up, it's Ariel with you on this Tuesday morning. I don't know about you, but I am celebrating Juneteenth all week long. G Herbo still headed in your direction. Right now, LMA 100. Thanks so much for listening.

0: currently has number one for hip hop in R&B, 103.1 The Beat. Johnny Vann is kicking off that next set of back to back music on our Tuesday together. What's up? It's Ariel. Your chance to win $2,500, your share of $250,000 in the USA 250K giveaway happening later this morning. 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

0: It's 103.1 The Beat. What's up, it's Ariel with you on this Juneteenth Tuesday. How you feeling, baby? Have you watched Funky Friday, Cam Newton? I know. Trust me. I'm only suggesting it because Saucy Santana was on there. I do not watch that show. Saucy Santana is the only exception of why I wanted to actually see it. My favorite quote, and you're going to have to finish the rest because I can't say it on air. Outside, stomach growling, and that's how I want to live the rest of the summer.
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0: have a tree and power lines down, and Memory Lane is blocked between Euclid Avenue and Montclair Road. This is Mountain Brook. I'm Phil Carter in the Traffic Center.
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14: The weather remains unsettled today, mostly cloudy. Could see a few showers around this morning, and scattered showers and storms continue during the afternoon. 70% chance for rain, highs near 80. Overnight, lows around 68, showers ending. Tomorrow, we'll have some sun breaking through the clouds, highs around 86. A 40% chance for afternoon pop-up storms. Scattered showers and storms are likely again on Thursday. The rain chance, 70%. I'm WBRC First Alert Chief Meteorologist Wes Wyatt on your side.
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0: Well, we have trouble in Mountain Brook on Memory Lane in between Euclid Avenue and Montclair Road. The roadway is blocked, power lines down, and a tree. I'm Phil Carter in the traffic center.
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5: Weather remains unsettled today, mostly cloudy. Could see a few showers around this morning, and scattered showers and storms continue during the afternoon. 70% chance for rain, highs near 80. Overnight, lows around 68, showers ending. Tomorrow, we'll have some sun breaking through the clouds, highs around 86. A 40% chance for afternoon pop-up storms. Scattered showers and storms are likely again on Thursday. The rain chance, 70%. I'm WBRC First Alert Chief Meteorologist Wes Wyatt on your side.
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8: 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Next week on Netflix, Monday, the third season launch of Rhythm and Flow Italy. Next Tuesday on Netflix, the stand-up special Ryan Hamilton, This Just Hit Me. Next Wednesday, the debut of the Netflix docuseries The American Experiment, as well as the Netflix original film In the Hand of Dante, starring Oscar Isaac and Gal Gadot. Next Thursday on Netflix, the second season of the live-action Avatar The Last Airbender series. Next Friday, the premiere of the Netflix documentary Chris and Martina, The Final Set, the comedy movie Little Brother starring John Cena and Eric Andre, and Pokemon Horizon Season 3. Next Wednesday on Disney Plus, the streaming debut of Avatar Fire and Ash. Next Wednesday over on Paramount Plus, the start of the drama series Wild Cherry. Next Thursday at 9 p.m. Eastern on Hulu, the fifth and final season of the award-winning drama The Bear. Next Friday on Disney Plus and Hulu, the premiere of the music documentary Paul Simon, The Quiet Celebration Concert. Next Friday on Peacock, the debut of the psychological thriller Strung. Over on Amazon Prime Video, the launch of the reality competition series Would You Rather Decide to Survive. And next Friday on HBO and HBO Max at 9 p.m. Eastern, the start of the new Larry David show, Life, Larry, and the Pursuit of Unhappiness.
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6: 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Going back in. Back right now. Back to the world's most dangerous morning show.

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Angela Yee, and we have your Yee Tea coming up in just a few minutes. Russell Wilson and Ciara were on Kiki Palmer's show, and somebody just asked us, is he too good to be true? But we'll tell you what he had to say about his relationship with Ciara and also with Little Future. It's Way Up.

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0: Leon Thomas Mudd starting off that next set of back-to-back music. What's up, it's Ariel with you on this Tuesday afternoon. Hello, my darling. How are you feeling? Now, maybe like, where you been, girl? Well, I mean, you know, I traveled to Huntsville, saw my sister, went to Trader Joe's, you know, had myself a gay old time. And then I came back to work. So here we are, friends, the week of Juneteenth, where Tyler, the Creator, has to tell people, I am not coming out with a jazz album. Meanwhile, Young Thug is like, I'm going to come out with an R&B album. I leave for 2 days, 2 business days, and the world goes to shambles. Leon Thomas is straight ahead. Thanks
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1: Protests and growing national outcries continue over the death of George Floyd.
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0: bigger than black and white. It's a problem with the whole way of life. It can't change overnight. But we gotta start somewhere. Might as well go ahead, start here. We done had a hell of a year. I'ma make it count why I'm here. God is the only man I fear.
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0: 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And looks like so is Cash Money and Young Money with their No Limit Cash Money Records tour happening this summer. It's in September, but technically it's still the summertime heat out there and about there. Right? Actually, no, because it's in October. October is when they come to Legacy Arena at BJCC. But you also got other dates that happen at the start of the fall, like Atlanta and New Orleans both have dates. If, you know, you one of those kind of people that would rather see a show in Atlanta or New Orleans. Anyway, tickets go on sale Friday, 12 o'clock. Good luck.
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rainy type of Tuesday, and I ain't mad at it. I love a good rainy day. That's just me, though. Still got me Nicki Minaj headed in your direction. That lady didn't say everything except the Illuminati doesn't exist. But we'll get into those conversations and more next. In the meantime, Brent Faiyaz, Butterflies, don't forget to make us a preset on that free iHeartRadio app. We are Birmingham's number one for hip-hop and R&B. 103, won the beat.

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2: I fly with the stars in the skies.

What's up, it's Ariel with you on this Tuesday afternoon. Kendrick Lamar, Luther is still headed in your direction. Next, what's up? How you feeling? For years, decades, centuries maybe, Illuminati has been a word that has just been thrown around here, there, and everywhere. I don't know if any of us actually even know what Illuminati means, but every time somebody is black and way too successful for us to comprehend, they are part of the Illuminati! Anyway, Nicki Minaj, that very much gave Nicki Minaj, didn't it? Anyway, Nicki recently sat down in an interview and they were asking her, like, is the Illuminati a real thing? And if she skirted around that like nobody's business, she kind of came back to there are so many people in the industry that have tried to negatively affect how her career goes and moves and relationships that she has. But she never said the Illuminati did not exist. I by no means am suggesting that it is. I just, I thought it was interesting.

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0: Quarter mil for the Maybach truck.
1: Double R with the factory rims. I got the 90 years, the verge of the bribes, I'm really a threat.
0: It's got to the point that I don't even care. I got jewels in a safe that I don't even wear.
1: Bro, I do it for some shoes and some clothes. You'll see what it'll do for a necklace. Right, sure, look like a spider is crawling a dollar on just her sisters. Damn. She made me wanna go harder. I like her aura. I think I'm obsessed with her. Damn.

0: Wake you up, the Breakfast Club, Monday through Friday, 6 a.m. to 10. What's up? It's Ariel. Michael Jackson's estate headed back to court, babes. Okay, and we kind of familiar with this case. Ray Robinson and James Safechuck are the plaintiffs that are claiming Michael Jackson sexually abused them for years when they were minors, and also naming that employees of his company helped enable and conceal the alleged misconduct. Now, the debate can be whatever you want it to be. I will point out, however, you oftentimes see, like, there is a string of people who are keeping everything hush-hush and quiet-quiet. I ain't saying Michael did it. I ain't saying Michael didn't do it. I'm saying my name is Bennett and I ain't in it. I'm just reading the story to you as it's being presented. Hello? Hello?
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0: Chris Brown Residuals, gonna keep that music rolling on this Tuesday afternoon. We got Bootleg Kev taking over tonight at 6 p.m. He's gonna have more on this story. French Montana trying to help out a cab driver who's basically his cab got turned every which way but loose after the next one. Now, I don't think people were maliciously destroying it. They destroyed it, absolutely. But it was more in celebration, and they were still dead ass wrong. All these things could be true at the same time. There are organizers that are trying to help raise $25,000 to put the driver back on the road. French Montana is one of those ones who's like, I want to be a part of this. Again, you get more on that story tonight when you're listening to Bootleg Kev. 6 p.m. 10. 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

one to be Birmingham's number one for hip-hop and R&B. Another opportunity for you to win $2,500 in travel money. That's coming up in the 5 p.m. hour right before the mix happens. Make sure you keep listening. When you hear that keyword, you enter it to win. 1031thebeat.com. 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Leilani, isn't it?

0: were mine. Wake you up, the Breakfast Club, tomorrow morning, 6 a.m. to 10. What's up? It's Ariel. So Diddy, he got just a little bit more time off that 50-month sentence. Mind you, it's still a long time, okay? But 2 months less than what he had before. His original release date being June 4th, 2028. Now it has been changed to February 23rd of 2028. Again, 4% reduction. Okay. I feel like, I think it's like the second or third time his sentence has been reduced. Yeah, they gonna keep on. That man gonna be out and at home in 2027. That's none of my business, though. I got my own business to mind.
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Right into Gibeon, Jezebel, we go. Mariah the Scientist is still headed in your direction. And because it's Black Music Month, we have several opportunities for you to win some really dope tickets like Usher and Chris Brown. 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